trying to silence me. Huh? But you cannot escape fate. For it is my turn to come. Just as you rose, you will fall. By my hand.

man, because you know. New African Panthers, America's Nightmare. Tulu Shakur, America's Nightmare. Geronimo Pratt, America's Nightmare. 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

0: 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Thanks for the steak.
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2: 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Yeah. 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
3: Conductor, we have a problem. Conductor, we have a problem. 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

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You ain't thriving in the snow like it's the Revenant. 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

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How many Judases that let me down? But fuck it, the West minds, we right now. Therapy showed me how to open up. It also showed me I don't give a fuck. The two-time Gemini with the genocide, I'm generous however you want it. I'll be the gentle kind. Gentlemen and gangsters connect. The agenda, her mind. Move niggas up out of here. This shit get gentrified. Heavy jeans like Genovese. I drop your

0: On the mix. 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You know that. They know that. We know that. She know that.
1: Yeah.
0: What we doing? What we doing? Okay.
1: Yeah, yeah.
0: Yeah.
1: Okay. What's up? How you doing? 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

0: 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I'm 16, doing shows, and I rock out like a guitar. He tryna run, we in a car. 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
1: You know that. They know that. We know that. She know that.

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1: Five.
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We are going to listen to some hip-hop today. French hip-hop, hardcore hip-hop from the States. Enjoy, this is your dear Wild Italian. I still don't have a proper microphone, so pardon me. 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Anyway, hope you enjoy this selection. Have a good Friday. It's another weekend starting. 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

0: Sorry about the pause. Here I am back. 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Right. So the next one is Undersonic featuring Starkey Banton by the Sonic Crew. I hope you're enjoying the show. It's quite hardcore. French hip hop in different ways. American hardcore rap. 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I'm loving it. Sorry again for the microphone. Enjoy your weekend. It's gonna be good. 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

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What's going on? 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Man, who this for?

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Sounds like freedom. 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

Cali, Cali. I'm going back to Cali. I don't think so. I'm going back to Cali, Cali, Cali. I'm going back to Cali. I don't think so. Going

I'm going back to Cali, rising, surprising, advising, realizing she's sizing me up. Her bikini, small, heels, tall. She said

truths that grieve out to the surface. Take a moment to notice where the fire lingers and takes its time. Notice the areas in your body where the fire quickly takes hold.